than life, bouncing to rhythms, freezing with the bling and ice. It's so nice to feel this moment here. That island fever keeps it baking with the pouring sun, longing for change in the summer emporium. It's bound to fall, man's creation, the biggest.

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And without you, I was broken. But I'd rather be broke down with you by my side.

0: This is the billing office for Tri-City Medical Center, calling for
1: Jason Ross.
0: If you are
1: Jason Ross,
0: press 1 now. If
1: Jason
0: is not available, press 2.

I was too naive to love you right. But now, if only I had the opportunity, I would do